0: Caleb. You okay? How's everything? You get a lot of that these days, huh?
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5: Weather. Clear skies and a low of 16 tonight. Cloudy and chance of showers tomorrow, along with a high of 28.
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2: Moose weather. Clear skies and a low of 16 tonight. Cloudy and chance of showers tomorrow, along with a high of 28.
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1: Moose weather is kicking things up with the bold flavor of Korean kicking chicken at Mr. Sub. 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
2: Moose weather.
3: Clear skies and a low of 16 tonight. Cloudy and chance of showers tomorrow, along with a high of 28.
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2: Moose weather.
3: Clear skies and a low of 16 tonight. Cloudy and chance of showers tomorrow, along with a high of 28.
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2: Moose Weather.
3: Clear skies and a low of 16 tonight. Cloudy and chance of showers tomorrow, along with a high of 28.
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3: Moose weather. Clear skies and a low of 16 tonight. Cloudy and chance of showers tomorrow, along with a high of 28.
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2: Moose Weather.
3: Clear skies and a low of 16 tonight. Cloudy and chance of showers tomorrow, along with a high of 28.
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drive to the top. 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
1: Clear skies and a low of 16 tonight. Cloudy and chance of showers tomorrow, along with a high of 28.
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1: Good morning, I'm Stevan Cyrus. All risk and no reward. That's how North Bay-based Northwatch coordinator Brenan Lloyd sums up the limited knowledge we have on the Northern Shield Corridor crude oil proposal. Ontario and Alberta announced the proposal route yesterday, but Lloyd says we don't know the specifics, just it appears to be in close proximity to the natural gas pipeline along Highway 11.
2: Is this going to be of benefit or of harm to Northern Ontario and to Canadians and the planet more generally? And at this point, based on the limited information available, we would say no, it's not a benefit. It's not a project that should move forward.
1: Lloyd says concerns with any new pipeline revolve around distributing the land and water, the risk of rupture and release crude oil, and the continued use of fossil fuels. She says another issue is deregulation around nation-building projects and speeding them through without robust debate and examination. The province says a feasibility study is expected by the end of the year. Three people from the Toronto area are facing nearly 40 drug and weapons charges after an investigation into what the North Bay Police Service call a suspicious incident in late May. Police say a victim was abandoned in the 1700 block of Algonquin Avenue, adding a suspect vehicle was identified with two people taken into custody after a high-risk traffic stop in Highway 11 in the Bracebridge area later that day. A search resulted in about $5,700 in suspected crystal meth, cocaine, and crack cocaine being seized, along with a handgun. Police say the investigation and search for a third suspect resulted in an arrest in late June in the York region. All three of the accused were held in custody pending a bail hearing. $75,000 is on the way from the province to support three senior programs. MPP Vic Fideli has announced about $25,000 each for the Nipissing First Nations Seniors Gardening Club, Mottawa Seniors Can't Skate program, and the Grandparents Reading in Action program for St. Vincent and St. Anne Catholic Elementary Schools. Nipissing First Nation Chief Kathy Stevens says the funding will help seniors stay active, connected, and rooted in their culture, all while passing on knowledge to future generations. Fideli says the funding ensures seniors across Nipissing have the chance to connect with one another, keep moving, and live more independently.
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1: And in the world of sports, in the FIFA World Cup action yesterday, Portugal came up short in what could be star Cristiano Ronaldo's final World Cup match, losing to Spain 1-0, while Belgium destroyed the United States 4-1 to advance to the quarterfinals. On the diamond, the San Francisco Giants beat up the Blue Jays 10-1 in the opener of their interleague series. The Jays have now lost 3 in a row.
0: Moose weather.
1: Sunny this morning with a high of 21, mainly sunny into the afternoon and evening with a high of 29, and overnight mainly clear with a low of 18.
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3: Moose weather. Sunny this morning with a high of 21, mainly sunny into the afternoon and evening with a high of 29, and overnight mainly clear, with a low of 18.
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1: Good morning, I'm Stevan Cyrus. All risk and no reward. That's how North Bay-based Northwatch coordinator Brenan Lloyd sums up the limited knowledge we have on the Northern Shield Corridor crude oil proposal. Ontario and Alberta announced the proposal route yesterday, but Lloyd says we don't know the specifics, just it appears to be in close proximity to the natural gas pipeline along Highway 11.
2: Is this going to be of benefit or of harm to Northern Ontario and to Canadians and the planet more generally? And at this point, based on the limited information available, we would say no, it's not a benefit. It's not a project that should move forward.
1: Lloyd says concerns with any new pipeline revolve around distributing the land and water, the risk of rupture and release crude oil, and the continued use of fossil fuels. She says another issue is deregulation around nation-building projects and speeding them through without robust debate and examination. The province says a feasibility study is expected by the end of the year. Three people from the Toronto area are facing nearly 40 drug and weapons charges after an investigation into what the North Bay Police Service call a suspicious incident in late May. Police say a victim was abandoned in the 1700 block of Algonquin Avenue, adding a suspect vehicle was identified with two people taken into custody after a high-risk traffic stop in Highway 11 in the Bracebridge area later that day. A search resulted in about $5,700 in suspected crystal meth, cocaine, and crack cocaine being seized, along with a handgun. Police say the investigation and search for a third suspect resulted in an arrest in late June in the York region. All three of the accused were held in custody pending a bail hearing. $75,000 is on the way from the province to support three senior programs. MPP Vic Fideli has announced about $25,000 each for the Nipissing First Nations Seniors Gardening Club, Mottawa Seniors Can't Skate program, and the Grandparents Reading in Action program for St. Vincent and St. Anne Catholic Elementary Schools. Nipissing First Nation Chief Kathy Stevens says the funding will help seniors stay active, connected, and rooted in their culture, all while passing on knowledge to future generations. Fideli says the funding ensures seniors across Nipissing have the chance to connect with one another, keep moving, and live more independently.
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1: And in the world of sports and the FIFA World Cup action yesterday, Portugal came up short in what could be star Cristiano Ronaldo's final World Cup match, losing to Spain 1-0, while Belgium destroyed the United States 4-1 to advance to the quarterfinals. On the diamond, the San Francisco Giants beat up the Blue Jays 10-1 in the opener of their interleague series. The Jays have now lost three in a row. Sunny this morning with a high of 21, mainly sunny into the afternoon and evening with a high of 29, and overnight mainly clear with a low of 18.
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2: 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Welcome back. I'm Stevan. I hope you're having a good one. I hope you've been enjoying the show, and we're halfway through the week, and I want to know from you, how's everything going? Do you feel like you're on track to get everything done that you're hoping to? Well, I hope you are. We'll talk more here at the end of the week, but let me know your thoughts. How do you feel like you're doing so far? 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
7: Moose weather.
2: Sunny this morning with a high of 21, mainly sunny until the afternoon and evening with a high of 29, and overnight mainly clear, the low of 18.
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1: Good morning, I'm Stevan Cyrus. All risk and no reward. That's how North Bay-based Northwatch coordinator Brenan Lloyd sums up the limited knowledge we have on the Northern Shield Corridor crude oil proposal. Ontario and Alberta announced the proposal route yesterday, but Lloyd says we don't know the specifics, just it appears to be in close proximity to the natural gas pipeline along Highway 11.
2: Is this going to be of benefit or of harm to Northern Ontario and to Canadians and the planet more generally? And at this point, based on the limited information available, we would say no, it's not of benefit. It's not a project that should move forward.
1: Lloyd says concerns with any new pipeline revolve around distributing the land and water, the risk of rupture and release crude oil, and the continued use of fossil fuels. She says another issue is deregulation around nation-building projects and speeding them through without robust debate and examination. The province says a feasibility study is expected by the end of the year. Three people from the Toronto area are facing nearly 40 drug and weapons charges after an investigation into what the North Bay Police Service call a suspicious incident in late May. Police say a victim was abandoned in the 1700 block of Algonquin Avenue, adding a suspect vehicle was identified with two people taken into custody after a high-risk traffic stop in Highway 11 in the Bracebridge area later that day. A search resulted in about $5,700 in suspected crystal meth, cocaine, and crack cocaine being seized, along with a handgun. Police say the investigation and search for a third suspect resulted in an arrest in late June in the York region. All three of the accused were held in custody pending a bail hearing. $75,000 is on the way from the province to support three senior programs. MPP Vic Fideli has announced about $25,000 each for the Nipissing First Nations Seniors Gardening Club, Mottawa's Seniors Can't Skate program, and the Grandparents Reading in Action program for St. Vincent and St. Anne Catholic Elementary Schools. Nipissing First Nation Chief Kathy Stevens says the funding will help seniors stay active, connected, and rooted in their culture, all while passing on knowledge to future generations. Fideli says the funding ensures seniors across Nipissing have the chance to connect with one another, keep moving, and live more independently.
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1: And in the world of sports, at the FIFA World Cup yesterday, Argentina trailing 2-0 against Egypt with 11 minutes of regulation time to play, rallied for an improbable 3-2 victory and a spot in the quarterfinals. Argentina will move on to play Switzerland, who beat Colombia 4-3 on penalties after a 0-0 tie. In the MLB, the Toronto Blue Jays snapped a 3-game losing streak last night after they defeated the San Francisco Giants 9-3.
4: Weather.
1: Mainly sunny this morning with a high of 20. Risk of thunderstorm into the afternoon with a high of 28. Cloudy with showers into the evening with a high of 22. And overnight light rain with a low of 18. 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
3: 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Welcome back. I'm Stevon. Hope you're having a good one. It is 7:16 as we are here enjoying the show. And, well, as you know, summer is officially here. Kids are off school. And, well, we have to talk about some of the things that you can do this summer with your kids. Potentially going out, having family vacations around Canada. So we're going to have a look at some places where you can go and some activities that you can do throughout the summer months. So be sure to stick around for that. For now, here's Snap by Rosalyn here on Moose FM.

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2: Moose weather. Sunny this morning with a high of 21, mainly sunny into the afternoon and evening with a high of 29, and overnight mainly clear, the low of 18.
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1: Good morning, I'm Stevan Cyrus. All risk and no reward. That's how North Bay-based Northwatch coordinator Brenan Lloyd sums up the limited knowledge we have on the Northern Shield Corridor crude oil proposal. Ontario and Alberta announced the proposal route yesterday, but Lloyd says we don't know the specifics, just it appears to be in close proximity to the natural gas pipeline along Highway 11.
2: Is this going to be of benefit or of harm to Northern Ontario and to Canadians and the planet more generally? And at this point, based on the limited information available, we would say no, it's not a benefit. It's not a project that should move forward.
1: Lloyd says concerns with any new pipeline revolve around distributing the land and water, the risk of rupture and release crude oil, and the continued use of fossil fuels. She says another issue is deregulation around nation-building projects and speeding them through without robust debate and examination. The province says a feasibility study is expected by the end of the year. Three people from the Toronto area are facing nearly 40 drug and weapons charges after an investigation into what the North Bay Police Service call a suspicious incident in late May. Police say a victim was abandoned in the 1700 block of Algonquin Avenue, adding a suspect vehicle was identified with two people taken into custody after a high-risk traffic stop in Highway 11 in the Bracebridge area later that day. A search resulted in about $5,700 in suspected crystal meth, cocaine, and crack cocaine being seized, along with a handgun. Police say the investigation and search for a third suspect resulted in an arrest in late June in the York region. All three of the accused were held in custody pending a bail hearing. $75,000 is on the way from the province to support three senior programs. MPP Vic Fideli has announced about $25,000 each for the Nipissing First Nations Seniors Gardening Club, Mottawa's Seniors Can't Skate program, and the Grandparents Reading in Action program for St. Vincent and St. Anne Catholic Elementary Schools. Nipissing First Nation Chief Kathy Stevens says the funding will help seniors stay active, connected, and rooted in their culture, all while passing on knowledge to future generations. Fideli says the funding ensures seniors across Nipissing have the chance to connect with one another, keep moving, and live more independently.
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1: And in the world of sports, at the FIFA World Cup yesterday, Argentina trailing 2-0 against Egypt with 11 minutes of regulation time to play, rallied for an improbable 3-2 victory and a spot in the quarterfinals. Argentina will move on to play Switzerland, who beat Colombia 4-3 on penalties after a 0-0 tie. And in the MLB, the Toronto Blue Jays snapped a 3-game losing streak last night after they defeated the San Francisco Giants 9-3. Mainly sunny this morning with a high of 20. Risk of thunderstorm into the afternoon with a high of 28. Cloudy with showers into the evening with a high of 22. And overnight light rain with a low of 18.
6: Summer, when feeling sick at 2.
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1: Cause I Do by Preston Pablo here on 99.3 Moose FM, West Nipissing's best music. Welcome back. I'm Stevon, and I hope you're having a good one. It is 7:39 as we continue on with the show. And today we're going to be talking about some activities that I'm sure some of you are already been thinking about and getting ready to do with your family now that graduations are over, and you probably want to spend some time before they go off to potentially college if you're at that point, or maybe they're still in high school, you still have time to hang out with your kids. So some of the stuff that you can do are pretty interesting. Let's start with the great outdoors. Provincial parks right now that seem to be very popular to go and do some stuff is you can go swim at the Sandbanks Provincial Park or hike the Glacier Cliffs at Allura George for just the standard day use parking fee. So you could go give that one a shot. That one seems to be the most popular one. It is actually here in Ontario. So you can go give it a shot. It's at 300 County Road in Picton, Ontario. It looks really cool. It's really clean. Looks like you can have really good stuff there, and you can also hike it. So not only can you go to the beach, but you can also hike if that's something that you want to do.

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3: 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I like it when the girls stop by in the summer.

0: Babe. ILU by Elijah Woods here on 99.3 Moose FM, West Nipissing's best music. Welcome back. I'm Stevon. I hope you're having a good one. It's 7:49. As we continue on with the show, we have a lot of awesome things going on throughout today's show. But coming up next, in the next hour, we have more things that we're going to discuss that you can do this summer. We'll have a few of these shows throughout the summer break, so you can potentially go and have some fun with your family. But for now, I'm going to catch you back into some music, and we'll talk more next hour. The Moose.
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0: Moose weather. Mainly sunny this morning with a high of 20. Risk of thunderstorm into the afternoon with a high of 28. Cloudy with showers into the evening with a high of 22. And overnight light rain with a low of 18.
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1: Good morning, I'm Stevan Cyrus. All risk and no reward. That's how North Bay-based Northwatch coordinator Brenan Lloyd sums up the limited knowledge we have on the Northern Shield Corridor crude oil proposal. Ontario and Alberta announced the proposal route yesterday, but Lloyd says we don't know the specifics, just it appears to be in close proximity to the natural gas pipeline along Highway 11.
2: Is this going to be of benefit or of harm to Northern Ontario and to Canadians and the planet more generally? And at this point, based on the limited information available, we would say no, it's not of benefit. It's not a project that should move forward.
1: Lloyd says concerns with any new pipeline revolve around distributing the land and water, the risk of rupture and release crude oil, and the continued use of fossil fuels. She says another issue is deregulation around nation-building projects and speeding them through without robust debate and examination. The province says a feasibility study is expected by the end of the year. Three people from the Toronto area are facing nearly 40 drug and weapons charges after an investigation into what the North Bay Police Service call a suspicious incident in late May. Police say a victim was abandoned in the 1700 block of Algonquin Avenue, adding a suspect vehicle was identified with two people taken into custody after a high-risk traffic stop in Highway 11 in the Bracebridge area later that day. A search resulted in about $5,700 in suspected crystal meth, cocaine, and crack cocaine being seized along with a handgun. Police say the investigation and search for a third suspect resulted in an arrest in late June in the York region. All three of the accused were held in custody pending a bail hearing. $75,000 is on the way from the province to support three senior programs. MPP Vic Fideli has announced about $25,000 each for the Nipissing First Nations Seniors Gardening Club, Mottawa Seniors Can't Skate program, and the Grandparents Reading in Action program for St. Vincent and St. Anne Catholic Elementary Schools. Nipissing First Nation Chief Kathy Stevens says the funding will help seniors stay active, connected, and rooted in their culture, all while passing on knowledge to future generations. Fideli says the funding ensures seniors across Nipissing have the chance to connect with one another, keep moving, and live more independently.
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1: And in the world of sports, at the FIFA World Cup yesterday, Argentina trailing 2-0 against Egypt with 11 minutes of regulation time to play, rallied for an improbable 3-2 victory and a spot in the quarterfinals. Argentina will move on to play Switzerland, who beat Colombia 4-3 on penalties after a 0-0 tie. And in the MLB, the Toronto Blue Jays snapped a three-game losing streak last night after they defeated the San Francisco Giants 9-3.
0: Moose weather.
1: Mainly sunny this morning with a high of 20. Risk of thunderstorm into the afternoon with a high of 28. Cloudy with showers into the evening with a high of 22. And overnight light rain with a low of 18.
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0: The Way We Touch by Charlotte Cardin here on 99.3 Moose FM, West of Pacific's best music. Welcome back. I'm Stevon. I hope you're having a good one so far. A lot of awesome things that you could be doing this summer, especially with your family and or friends. And so I thought that I would highlight some of the cool activities that are happening around, well, not around the area, but just in general. Some of you might want to enjoy going to Niagara Falls. I know that one's a cop-out one, but there's a lot of cool things to do there. I went there last year for my birthday. It was actually really cool because I never actually experienced Niagara Falls like just as an adult. I think the last time before last year was, I think I was like 11 with my parents, and all we did was go to like an outlet mall. So, you know, I got to actually go around, do some of the cool stuff around Clifton Hills. Go give that a shot. That's good for families, couples, if you're just going by yourself. That's for everything. There's zip lining as well, like right over top of the falls there. Not that you drop in water. You're going like across it. Honestly, I would give that a shot. Really cool stuff to do. One of the things I would recommend, there's also like there's a photo booth thing where you can dress up in like early 60s attire, Western attire, a bunch of different things, and you can take cool photos as well. So give those a shot if you can, and let me know your experience via the text line 705-753-1400, or let me know over on Facebook.
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0: My Life by No Doubt here on 99.3 Moose FM, West Nipissing's best music. Welcome back. I'm Stevon. I hope you're having a good one. It is 8:21 as we continue on with the show. And I want to let you know that you can stream us anywhere at any time as long as you have the iHeartRadio app. Whether you're hiking, jogging, at home, relaxing, you can make us your priority to listen to great music and to us in the mornings.
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0: Mainly sunny this morning with a high of 20. Risk of thunderstorm until the afternoon with a high of 28. Cloudy with showers until the evening with a high of 22. And overnight light rain with a low of 18.
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1: Good morning, I'm Stevan Cyrus. All risk and no reward. That's how North Bay-based Northwatch coordinator Brenan Lloyd sums up the limited knowledge we have on the Northern Shield Corridor crude oil proposal. Ontario and Alberta announced the proposal route yesterday, but Lloyd says we don't know the specifics, just it appears to be in close proximity to the natural gas pipeline along Highway 11.
2: Is this going to be of benefit or of harm to Northern Ontario and to Canadians and the planet more generally? And at this point, based on the limited information available, we would say no, it's not of benefit. It's not a project that should move forward.
1: Lloyd says concerns with any new pipeline revolve around distributing the land and water, the risk of rupture and release crude oil, and the continued use of fossil fuels. She says another issue is deregulation around nation-building projects and speeding them through without robust debate and examination. The province says a feasibility study is expected by the end of the year. Three people from the Toronto area are facing nearly 40 drug and weapons charges after an investigation into what the North Bay Police Service call a suspicious incident in late May. Police say a victim was abandoned in the 1700 block of Algonquin Avenue, adding a suspect vehicle was identified with two people taken into custody after a high-risk traffic stop in Highway 11 in the Bracebridge area later that day. A search resulted in about $5,700 in suspected crystal meth, cocaine, and crack cocaine being seized, along with a handgun. Police say the investigation and search for a third suspect resulted in an arrest in late June in the York region. All three of the accused were held in custody pending a bail hearing. $75,000 is on the way from the province to support three senior programs. MPP Vic Fideli has announced about $25,000 each for the Nipissing First Nations Seniors Gardening Club, Mottawa's Seniors Can't Skate program, and the Grandparents Reading in Action program for St. Vincent and St. Anne Catholic Elementary Schools. Nipissing First Nation Chief Kathy Stevens says the funding will help seniors stay active, connected, and rooted in their culture, all while passing on knowledge to future generations. Fideli says the funding ensures seniors across Nipissing have the chance to connect with one another, keep moving, and live more independently.
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1: And in the world of sports, at the FIFA World Cup yesterday, Argentina trailing 2-0 against Egypt with 11 minutes of regulation time to play, rallied for an improbable 3-2 victory and a spot in the quarterfinals. Argentina will move on to play Switzerland, who beat Colombia 4-3 on penalties after a 0-0 tie. And in the MLB, the Toronto Blue Jays snapped a three-game losing streak last night after they defeated the San Francisco Giants 9-3.
0: Moose weather.
1: Mainly sunny this morning with a high of 20, risk of thunderstorm until the afternoon with a high of 28, cloudy with showers until the evening with a high of 22, and overnight light rain with a low of 18.
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3: 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That is 705-753-0644. So come on down and enjoy bingo night at Our Ladies of Sorrows Church.
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3: 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Welcome back. I'm Stevon. I hope you're having a good one. We continue on with the show, and we have been talking about places that you can go this summer. Whether it's by yourself, with your family, or something else. So let's continue to have a look at different things that you could potentially do this summer. One of the ones you can do is boating. There's actually some very cool options if you want to get on a boat and potentially just travel a little bit. You can ride the Toronto Urban Exploration Ferry, approximately 9/11. So not a lot of money. You can go to the Toronto Island Park for beaches. Or you can even go to the Royal Ontario Museum for $26. All of those things are within each other, not too far from one another. So maybe try one of those things. Maybe if you're artsy, go to the museum. Maybe if you want to take a little bit of a ride and experience, go to the Toronto Island Park. So let me know your thoughts. What are some things that you were hoping to do this summer with your family, just you or maybe your partner? Let me know via the text line, 705-753-1400, or let me know over on Facebook. California Love is up next.

0: Take My Breath by The Weeknd here on 99.3 Moose FM, West Nipissing's best music. Welcome back. I'm Stevon. I hope you're having a good one. It is 8:52, and coming up next, it's the final hour of the show where we've been talking about things that you're hoping to do this summer. So be sure to stick around for more.
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0: Mainly sunny this morning with a high of 20. Risk of thunderstorm into the afternoon with a high of 28. Cloudy with showers into the evening with a high of 22. And overnight light rain with a low of 18.
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1: Good morning, I'm Stevan Cyrus. All risk and no reward. That's how North Bay-based Northwatch coordinator Brenan Lloyd sums up the limited knowledge we have on the Northern Shield Corridor crude oil proposal. Ontario and Alberta announced the proposal route yesterday, but Lloyd says we don't know the specifics, just it appears to be in close proximity to the natural gas pipeline along Highway 11.
2: Is this going to be of benefit or of harm to Northern Ontario and to Canadians and the planet more generally? And at this point, based on the limited information available, we would say no, it's not a benefit. It's not a project that should move forward.
1: Lloyd says concerns with any new pipeline revolve around distributing the land and water, the risk of rupture and release crude oil, and the continued use of fossil fuels. She says another issue is deregulation around nation-building projects and speeding them through without robust debate and examination. The province says a feasibility study is expected by the end of the year. Three people from the Toronto area are facing nearly 40 drug and weapons charges after an investigation into what the North Bay Police Service call a suspicious incident in late May. Police say a victim was abandoned in the 1700 block of Algonquin Avenue, adding a suspect vehicle was identified with two people taken into custody after a high-risk traffic stop in Highway 11 in the Bracebridge area later that day. A search resulted in about $5,700 in suspected crystal meth, cocaine, and crack cocaine being seized, along with a handgun. Police say the investigation and search for a third suspect resulted in an arrest in late June in the York region. All three of the accused were held in custody pending a bail hearing. $75,000 is on the way from the province to support three senior programs. MPP Vic Fideli has announced about $25,000 each for the Nipissing First Nations Seniors Gardening Club, Mottawa's Seniors Can't Skate program, and the Grandparents Reading in Action program for St. Vincent and St. Anne Catholic Elementary Schools. Nipissing First Nation Chief Kathy Stevens says the funding will help seniors stay active, connected, and rooted in their culture, all while passing on knowledge to future generations. Fideli says the funding ensures seniors across Nipissing have the chance to connect with one another, keep moving, and live more independently.
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1: And in the world of sports, at the FIFA World Cup yesterday, Argentina trailing 2-0 against Egypt with 11 minutes of regulation time to play, rallied for an improbable 3-2 victory and a spot in the quarterfinals. Argentina will move on to play Switzerland, who beat Colombia 4-3 on penalties after a 0-0 tie. And in the MLB, the Toronto Blue Jays snapped a three-game losing streak last night after they defeated the San Francisco Giants 9-3.
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1: Mainly sunny this morning with a high of 20, risk of thunderstorm into the afternoon with a high of 28, cloudy with showers into the evening with a high of 22, and overnight light rain with a low of 18.
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3: 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What a weird music title. You're on 99.3 Moose FM, West Nipissing's best music. It is 9:13 as we continue on. And all day today, we talked about some activities that you could do, whether it's by yourself, with friends or family, or potentially just your partner. And so I want to know from you, what are some things that you have lined up this summer to do? There's a lot of awesome things now that we finally have the weather to back up our wants and our needs. So let me know whether it's just taking a nice cool hike or potentially going out of Ontario to do something. Maybe you want to go to Banff. Maybe you want to do something out there. Let me know your thoughts and let me know how much it is. Maybe I'm looking for cool things to do too. So let me know via the text line 705-753-1400 or let me know over on Facebook. Up next, it's Hit 'Em Up Style by Blue Cantel here on Moose FM.

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3: Moose weather. Mainly sunny this morning with a high of 20. Risk of thunderstorm into the afternoon with a high of 28. Cloudy with showers into the evening with a high of 22. And overnight light rain with a low of 18.
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0: Welcome back to Moose FM. I'm Stevon, and I hope you're having a good one. Now, you might want to interact with the show, but you might not have time to text out exactly what you want to say. Well, here is some good news for you. You can leave us a voice note. That's right, either over on the text line at 705-753-1400 or over on Facebook, you could do so. So if you want to get involved with the show, but maybe you just don't have time to text it out, head over there, keep it PG, of course, and potentially it could be played on the show. But if you want it to remain anonymous, you just let me know and I can relay the message that you want to say.
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0: Sunglass at Night, here by Corey Hart here on 99.3 Moose FM, West of Pacific's best music. I am Stevon. That was our show. I want to thank you for today's show. I had a whole lot of fun putting it together because on today's show, we talked about places that you'd like to go if you had the opportunity to travel a little bit. And I want to know where you're planning to go as well. We'll have a few of these shows throughout the summer, so be sure to keep on a lookout for them and tell me where you're planning to go as well. But that's all for today. Thank you so much for taking the time to listen. I really do appreciate it. Until next time, I've been Stevon. This has been your Morning Drive.
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0: Weather. Mainly sunny this morning with a high of 20. Risk of thunderstorm into the afternoon with a high of 28. Cloudy with showers into the evening with a high of 22. And overnight light rain with a low of 18.
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3: Moose weather. Risk of thunderstorm this afternoon with a high of 28. Cloudy with showers into the evening with a high of 22. Light rain overnight with a low of 18. And tomorrow, risk of thunderstorm with a high of 23.
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3: Moose weather.
4: Risk of thunderstorm this afternoon with a high of 28, cloudy with showers into the evening with a high of 22, light rain overnight with a low of 18, and tomorrow risk of thunderstorm with a high of 23.
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4: Moose weather.
5: Risk of thunderstorm this afternoon with a high of 28. Cloudy with showers into the evening with a high of 22. Light rain overnight with a low of 18. And tomorrow, risk of thunderstorm with a high of 23.
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1: Moose weather.
2: Risk of thunderstorm this afternoon with a high of 28. Cloudy with showers into the evening with a high of 22. Light rain overnight with a low of 18. And tomorrow, risk of thunderstorm with a high of 23.
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1: Hello and good afternoon. I'm Brad Obey. Prime Minister Mark Carney has wrapped his visit to the 2026 NATO summit in Turkey today, announcing a series of new investments and initiatives. Among them is an agreement in principle with the Canadian company Telesat to provide military satellite communications in the Arctic, and an $800 million contract with a Norwegian company to procure long-range joint strike missiles, which will be used by our Air Force. Our Prime Minister also announced the extension of the Canadian-led Operation Reassurance until 2031, including plans to increase deployed Canadians to up to 2,600. The operation is our country's largest overseas mission, with officials saying it helps deter Russian aggression on NATO's eastern flank. Carney says with historic investments in new submarines, icebreakers, aircraft, and cyber defenses, we're a stronger and more capable member of NATO. Adding, a strong and confident Canada is taking full responsibility for our defense. And Royal Canadian Legion branches across Ontario, including here at home, are now getting rebates for applying or renewing their liquor licenses. Across the province, it amounts to about $50,000 a year and involves nearly 400 branches. The program took effect on June 1st and applies retroactively to April 1st. The province says they're proud to support Legions by reducing costs, so they can continue investing in the people, programs, and services that matter most to veterans and their families. Officials say rebates are issued automatically after Legions are approved for a liquor license or renewal. And the labor market group says Nipissing saw a strong late spring rebound with job postings in May. There were 577 that month, up just over 13% compared to April, and up just over 2% year over year. Along with the rise in postings was what officials call a healthy expansion in employer participation. 255 unique employees were active in the market, nearly 30 more than April. The North Bay Regional Health Center had the most posting that month. Nipissing University, Ontario Northland, the French Catholic School Board, and the West Nipissing General Hospital round out the top five.
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2: In sports, the Toronto Blue Jays are back on the diamond against the San Francisco Giants today. First pitch is just before 4 this afternoon. And no FIFA World Cup action tonight. However, the stage is set for the quarterfinals. France takes on Morocco tomorrow. Spain goes up against Belgium on Friday. And Saturday, we'll see two games. Norway taking on England and Argentina up against Switzerland.
3: News weather.
4: Risk of thunderstorm this afternoon with a high of 28. Cloudy with showers into the evening with a high of 22. Light rain overnight with a low of 18. And tomorrow, risk of thunderstorm with a high of 23.
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3: Moose weather.
4: Risk of thunderstorm this afternoon with a high of 28. Cloudy with showers into the evening with a high of 22. Light rain overnight with a low of 18. And tomorrow, risk of thunderstorm with a high of 23.
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2: Moose weather. Risk of thunderstorm this afternoon with a high of 28. Cloudy with showers into the evening with a high of 22. Light rain overnight with a low of 18. And tomorrow, risk of thunderstorm with a high of 23.
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3: Weather. Risk of thunderstorm this afternoon with a high of 28. Cloudy with showers into the evening with a high of 22. Light rain overnight with a low of 18. And tomorrow, risk of thunderstorm with a high of 23.
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1: Moose weather.
2: Risk of thunderstorm this afternoon with a high of 28. Cloudy with showers into the evening with a high of 22. Light rain overnight with a low of 18. And tomorrow, risk of thunderstorm with a high of 23.
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2: 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Yes, I'm the guy who looks like Jean-Luc Picard. 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
3: Weather. Risk of thunderstorm this afternoon with a high of 28. Cloudy with showers into the evening with a high of 22. Light rain overnight with a low of 18. And tomorrow, risk of thunderstorm with a high of 23.
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4: 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Moose weather.
5: Risk of thunderstorm this afternoon with a high of 28. Cloudy with showers into the evening with a high of 22. Light rain overnight with a low of 18. And tomorrow, risk of thunderstorm with a high of 23.
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4: Moose weather.
5: Risk of thunderstorm this afternoon with a high of 28. Cloudy with showers into the evening with a high of 22. Light rain overnight with a low of 18. And tomorrow, risk of thunderstorm with a high of 23.
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5: Moose weather. Risk of thunderstorm this afternoon with a high of 28. Cloudy with showers into the evening with a high of 22. Light rain overnight with a low of 18. And tomorrow, risk of thunderstorm with a high of 23.
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1: Hello and good afternoon. I'm Brad Obey. Prime Minister Mark Carney has wrapped his visit to the 2026 NATO summit in Turkey today, announcing a series of new investments and initiatives. Among them is an agreement in principle with the Canadian company Telesat to provide military satellite communications in the Arctic, and an $800 million contract with a Norwegian company to procure long-range joint strike missiles, which will be used by our Air Force. Our Prime Minister also announced the extension of the Canadian-led Operation Reassurance until 2031, including plans to increase deployed Canadians to up to 2,600. The operation is our country's largest overseas mission, with officials saying it helps deter Russian aggression on NATO's eastern flank. Carney says with historic investments in new submarines, icebreakers, aircraft, and cyber defenses, we're a stronger and more capable member of NATO. Adding, a strong and confident Canada is taking full responsibility for our defense. And Royal Canadian Legion branches across Ontario, including here at home, are now getting rebates for applying or renewing their liquor licenses. Across the province, it amounts to about $50,000 a year and involves nearly 400 branches. The program took effect on June 1st and applies retroactively to April 1st. The province says they're proud to support Legions by reducing costs so they can continue investing in the people, programs, and services that matter most to veterans and their families. Officials say rebates are issued automatically after Legions are approved for a liquor license or renewal. And the labor market group says Nipissing saw a strong late spring rebound with job postings in May. There were 577 that month, up just over 13% compared to April, and up just over 2% year over year. Along with the rise in postings was what officials call a healthy expansion in employer participation. 255 unique employees were active in the market, nearly 30 more than April. The North Bay Regional Health Center had the most posting that month. Nipissing University, Ontario Northland, the French Catholic School Board, and the West Nipissing General Hospital round out the top five.
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1: In sports, no FIFA World Cup action tonight. However, the stage is set for the quarterfinals. France takes on Morocco tomorrow. Spain goes up against Belgium on Friday. And Saturday, we'll see two games. Norway taking on England and Argentina up against Switzerland.
0: Moose weather.
1: 10 to 15 millimeters of rain tonight, along with a low of 16. Mainly cloudy tomorrow. Chance of showers and a high of 23.
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4: Moose weather.
5: 10 to 15 millimeters of rain tonight, along with a low of 16. Mainly cloudy tomorrow, chance of showers, and a high of 23.
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0: you go. 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
1: 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But wait a minute, isn't this?
0: Yeah, yes it is.
1: But I thought the old lady dropped it into the ocean in the air.
0: Well, baby, I went down and got it for you.

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5: Moose weather.
6: 10 to 15 millimeters of rain tonight, along with a low of 16. Mainly cloudy tomorrow, chance of showers, and a high of 23.
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1: Hello and good afternoon. I'm Brad Obey. Prime Minister Mark Carney has wrapped his visit to the 2026 NATO summit in Turkey today, announcing a series of new investments and initiatives. Among them is an agreement in principle with the Canadian company Telesat to provide military satellite communications in the Arctic, and an $800 million contract with a Norwegian company to procure long-range joint strike missiles, which will be used by our Air Force. Our Prime Minister also announced the extension of the Canadian-led Operation Reassurance until 2031, including plans to increase deployed Canadians to up to 2,600. The operation is our country's largest overseas mission, with officials saying it helps deter Russian aggression on NATO's eastern flank. Carney says with historic investments in new submarines, icebreakers, aircraft, and cyber defenses, we're a stronger and more capable member of NATO. Adding, a strong and confident Canada is taking full responsibility for our defense. And Royal Canadian Legion branches across Ontario, including here at home, are now getting rebates for applying or renewing their liquor licenses. Across the province, it amounts to about $50,000 a year and involves nearly 400 branches. The program took effect on June 1st and applies retroactively to April 1st. The province says they're proud to support Legions by reducing costs so they can continue investing in the people, programs, and services that matter most to veterans and their families. Officials say rebates are issued automatically after Legions are approved for a liquor license or renewal. And the labor market group says Nipissing saw a strong late spring rebound with job postings in May. There were 577 that month, up just over 13% compared to April, and up just over 2% year over year. Along with the rise in postings was what officials call a healthy expansion in employer participation. 255 unique employees were active in the market, nearly 30 more than April. The North Bay Regional Health Center had the most posting that month. Nipissing University, Ontario Northland, the French Catholic School Board, and the West Nipissing General Hospital round out the top five.
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1: In sports, no FIFA World Cup action tonight. However, the stage is set for the quarterfinals. France takes on Morocco tomorrow. Spain goes up against Belgium on Friday. And Saturday, we'll see two games. Norway taking on England and Argentina up against Switzerland.
0: Moose weather.
1: 10 to 15 millimeters of rain tonight, along with a low of 16. Mainly cloudy tomorrow, chance of showers, and a high of 23.
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4: Moose weather.
5: 10 to 15 millimeters of rain tonight, along with a low of 16. Mainly cloudy tomorrow, chance of showers, and a high of 23.
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1: Bingo! 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That is 705-753-0644. 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
4: Weather. 10 to 15 millimeters of rain tonight, along with a low of 16. Mainly cloudy tomorrow, chance of showers, and a high of 23.
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1: Moose weather. 10 to 15 millimeters of rain tonight, along with a low of 16. Mainly cloudy tomorrow, chance of showers, and a high of 23.
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2: Moose weather.
3: 10 to 15 millimeters of rain tonight, along with a low of 16. Mainly cloudy tomorrow, chance of showers, and a high of 23.
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1: 10 to 15 millimeters of rain tonight, along with a low of 16. Mainly cloudy tomorrow, chance of showers, and a high of 23.
2: Broadcasting live from Robinson Huron Treaty Territory at the corner of Maine and John in Sturgeon Falls, 99.3 Moose FM is CFSF, West Nipissing's best music.